you made. Other things just make you swear and curse. When you're chewing on life's gristle, don't grumble, give a whistle.

In 1972, a crack commando unit was sent to prison by a military court for a crime they didn't commit. These men promptly escaped from a maximum security stockade to the Los Angeles underground. Today, still wanted by the government, they survive as soldiers of fortune. If you have a problem, if no one else can help, and if you can find them, maybe you can hire the A-Team.

saddest day of my life. I called you here today for a bit of bad news. I won't be able to see you anymore because of my obligations and the ties that you have. We've been meeting here every day. And since this is our last day together, I want to hold you just one more time. When you turn and walk away, don't look back. I want to remember you just like this. Let's just kiss and say goodbye.

Adieu, Francoise, my trusted wife. Without you, I'd have had a lonely life. You cheated lots of times, but then I forgave you in the end. Oh, your lover was my friend. Adieu, Francoise.